0: Bay 93.9. Andrew's got the latest from the local newsroom soon. A Corio fire pump has reportedly broken down and will have to be replaced. That story coming up. And then after midday, it is time for Everything 80s. Taylor Dane on the way. Plus John Mellencamp. And a song that had one of the most iconic music video outfits of 81. It was actually bought for pocket change at a garage sale. That story soon for the 80s lunch. Bay 93.9.
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0: 93.9, playing music to have you feeling good. Bringing you the 80s lunch, the Sarvo. We couldn't do it without the amazing gang at Raiders Bingo. Raiders Bingo opens 7 days a week, night and day. And Kim Wilde's iconic look for that music video in 81 was actually entirely bought at a garage sale. So talk about a high-quality look on a budget. Now, of course, 52299939 is the number to give us a call anytime. And Jason from Highton, you're a big fan of the 80s.
1: The best decade ever, mate.
0: Yeah.
1: Love the tune, best band. 80s all the way. Good stuff, guy. Yeah, loving the 80s.
0: Cheers, Jase. Thanks for the call this Sarvo, mate. We'll get to Phil Collins soon and the Pretenders as the 80s lunch rolls on. Bay 93.9.
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0: 93.9. That is it today for the 80s Lunch. Thank you, Raiders Bingo, for making it all happen. Raiders Bingo, open 7 days a week, night and day. The latest from the National Newsroom soon, and the Treasurer is set to announce a $6 billion budget boost. All that info after one, and then TLC. No scrubs. Plus Fine Young Cannibals. And the song that defined decade, but somehow lost a Nickelodeon Kids' Choice Award to a one-hit wonder. We'll unpack that shortly at Bay 93.9.
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0: Bay 93.9. It's been Guy the Savo. Thanks for hanging about, and I will talk to you tomorrow with the classic 9 at 9 once again. The latest from the Bay 93.9 national news team next. The Treasurer is set to announce a $6 billion budget boost today. More info in a moment, and then Craig will join you after two. 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

0: 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Give you another clue about the year we're looking at today. It's the year the Crown Casino opened in Melbourne and the free City Circle tram started. Does that give you a clue? Yeah, that wouldn't help me either. It's definitely got a 90s sort of feel. 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
2: Good afternoon. A slow run in town on Ryrie Street just heading eastbound. Otherwise, it's banked up in Geelong West on the Hamilton Highway heading eastbound after Shannon Ave. As we run out of Melbourne, it's looking good coming out of the city on the Westgate Freeway. The Princess Freeway does have delays after Doherty's Road. You wouldn't operate a chainsaw blindfolded, so why dig without searching before you dig first? If you don't, you're digging blind. Search before you dig online every time. That's the latest Bay 93.9 traffic for Geelong and the Surf Coast.
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Let me

Big one there from the 80s. Always huge, always on the Walkman somewhere. Simple Minds, Don't You Forget About Me. Hello, Craig Meddings here. As you drive home, feeling good, definitely getting golden hour tonight. And of course, this time next week, daylight saving will have kicked in as well. That happens Sunday morning. Lots of music to have you feeling good on the drive home. On the way, we get some Duran Duran and some Bill Medley, Jennifer Warnes. Thought we might pop on a bit of Cher. What do you think, eh?

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Check. Bass guitar? 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Suzi Quatro, are you in the building? The one and only Suzi Quatro is present and accounted for. 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
3: A mostly sunny day around Geelong and the Surf Coast with a top of 17 degrees. Tomorrow, it'll be partly cloudy and 26.
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0: How's this for a vibe? That big 80s chorus. A fresher tune you're already loving. And the Aussie anthem that still shakes the speakers along Eastern Beach. Millen Nick in the Morning. Feel good all day with a playlist like no other. Across Geelong and the Surf Coast. This is Bay.
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3: Partly cloudy and 26 today. G'day, it's Andrew here in the newsroom. A lesson learnt for one young motorbike rider north of Lawn who's had his bike impounded for 30 days. That's after police say they found the bike travelling at 165 k's an hour in an 80 zone on Winchelsea Dean Marsh Road yesterday. He'll front the magistrate at a later date. Meantime, Victoria's road toll is inching higher. A 48-year-old man's now died after a collision in Melbourne's northeast. The driver passing away in hospital after a car hit a tree in Bulwyn North earlier this month, with police still investigating. The Treasurer says they have been making progress getting government spending down as mortgage holders brace for another interest rate rise. The Reserve Bank's expected to raise the official cash rate this afternoon, and Jim Chalmers has told Nine spending is down on where it was when they took office, but you can't ignore the Iran conflict.
4: It is just a fact. It's not an opinion. It's just a fact that we have an inflation challenge in our economy. It is made much worse by developments in the Middle East.
3: And a fiery return to Earth for a SpaceX Starship, which had to return just 3 hours into a 10-hour mission. Despite making it into orbit for the first time and deploying Starlink satellites, it suffered an engine issue.
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1: For Woodford Newtown, where boutique is best.
3: Nathan Buckley says he hasn't received the sense from North Melbourne that the club doesn't want an experienced coach. Both John Longmire and Adam Simpson have ruled themselves out for the coaching job. Buckley telling Fox Footy he doesn't feel like he's disadvantaged for previously being an assistant coach.
5: That hasn't been anything that's been indicated to me. I had the chat earlier last week and was asked to present.
3: Geelong's own Mia Perrin's been named in Victoria's squad to take on South Australia in today's WNCL season opener. Vic coach Andy Christie saying playing under lights will be a big opportunity, though captain Nicole Fulton's out with Australia A duties. And briefly, Norm Smith medal judge Sean Burgoyne says he has no regrets about ignoring Will Ashcroft in his votes.
2: Not in the car? 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
3: Partly cloudy and a top of 26 degrees today, a shower or two and 25 tomorrow, and right now it's 18 degrees.
7: Scoffing a lukewarm.